0: Could you possibly rewind and come again?
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2: Leaving you with the sounds of Lindy Webster. Hope you all enjoyed the show as much as me. Remember to catch me here next week. Six down to the powers of eight. JFSR.com. Stay tuned for DJ Huey with that long-standing mixed bag show. Take care. 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

0: Well, wherever you are in the world right now, I'd like to say good morning, good afternoon, good evening, or indeed good night. And welcome to JFSR, Jazz Funk Soul Radio, the home of jazz, funk and soul. And when the weather's just so hot in the UK, I've got a very, very, very slight cold. You couldn't make up, could you? Don't ask me how that happened. I'm DJ Huey and this is The Mixed Bag Show. Just want to say a big thank you to our warrior of a DJ. So a big thank you to Leroy, Dr. Feelgood Alexander for the sweet soul and reggae jams of the last 2 hours. Leroy returns next week Sunday from 6 p.m. GMT, but it's my turn now. We've started off with a wonderful 5 in a row. In the background, we've got Ali Bello with his track, The El Manicero, The Peanut Vendor. Before that one, Modern Soul from Ghetto Love Child, a track called Good Wap. From a new album from Incognito, Music Magic Ironic, we played a track called Like Fire in the Rain. The second track was Papique with Frankie Pearl from an album called Enjoy the Ride and their version of I Can't Tell You Why. And we kicked off with a song by a group called Brazilian Love Affair and their version of I'm Out of Your Life. It was a remastered one and it was originally done by Arnie's Love way back in the 80s. So this show is all about the soul, the salsa, the reggae. I'm just looking at my list actually because I realise it's got all out of order. So I'm going to play, I've got to find my next track. It says somewhere, I will get sorted out. I'll tell you what I'm going to do. I'm going to play you the record of the month. So on each and every show during this month, I will bring to you the record of the month, and that varies each and every month. And this month, it's an absolutely wonderful song. It's from a young lady, she's British, and this track is absolutely fabulous, and it's coming up right now.
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0: So I just want to say well done to Georgie B, because he remixed that song, and the original remix was very good. I think this makes it even better. The artist is Shayla Prosper, someone I know you must have heard of. The track is called Expectations. It's the DJ Huey Mixed Bag Show Record of the Month for this month. And you know what? I've got a bit geeky. I actually dropped Shayla a message. Said, you know, we've not met, but I've made your song Record of the Month. She sent me a nice reply saying, thank you for your lovely comments. It was nice to hear. And God bless. Oh, did I blush?
1: DJ Huey's Record of the Month is sponsored.
0: I'm blushing again because I'm not having a good day, am I? Actually, the last track I was going to play for you before Expectations was going to be my normal reggae track. And I loaded it and I can't find it. So you know what? I'm going to play some salsa in English. Then I'm going to play some cha-cha-cha. And then we're going to get the show right on groove again. It's a Sunday night. I'm DJ Huey. Thank you for lending me your ears. Two in a row, one salsa track in English and one a great cha-cha-cha mellow track.

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If your mind's in a hole, you need jazz, funk, and soul.

2026. 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For

0: Oh, yes, a delightful three in a row. We kicked off a three in a row with an artist called Malika Ezdel. It was a single some months back. The track was actually called I Go, or is called I Go. Quite like that. I've been meaning to play it for quite a time, so I've got to play it tonight. That was followed up by Alan Clark, a track called Pressed Out Emotion, and in the background, something not quite so modern, but it certainly sounds modern. It's a sound of Tweet. Never felt this way before. Lovely stuff indeed. So at 10 p.m. tonight, straight after this show, join David Patterson for his Cosmic Echo show, where you will hear some of the finest jazz and more. Then at 12 midnight, join Matt Sinclair for the excellent Quiet Storm show, where you will hear the very best late night, early morning slow jams. What a great way to end a weekend, and a fabulous way to start a week.
1: Let's keep it locked on DJ Huey. DJ Huey, it's just amazing, don't you think? It's just amazing. I do.

Hi, DJ Huey. I need to hear some music that will turn my two left feet into two dancing feet. So how about you play for me some wicked Latin, soul, salsa, and jazz grooves?

0: I got you.
1: Oh, you're lovely, you are. There's no barriers with you. You're so on-inhibited, is that the word? I can't say the word, but you're lovely.

0: Oh, hi guys, I'm back. You've just heard three in a row great salsa tracks. Just want to say good evening though to Cosmic Wilson, Jackie Hall, Tex James, Siegfried Hoffman, Sean Cannon, and to Bev Barnes. Thanks for locking on and listening. Let's see what I played for you. So in the background right now, you've got the Ubuntu group. The track is called Canta a Mi Morena. It features Ikandra and Himagua. Basically, that means sing to my dark-haired girl. Lovely. Before that one, Cesar Mora. Track called Ponme, which means put me. And the first track was by Miguelito El Asunto. Track called Punta del Pie, which means tiptoe. So I'm DJ Huey. You get to hear a mixture of soul, salsa, Latin and jazz. Do you know earlier on when I said I had a reggae track ready to play for you? Yeah, especially if you've been listening all this time. Couldn't find it and then I found it. So I'm going to play it a bit later on during the show. But what we're going to do next, we're going to bring for you some classic soul.
1: Hi, I was at the first ever party that DJ Huey played music at. The event was overcrowded, the floorboards were wonky, the speakers took up too much room, the amplifier kept conking out, the food in the kitchen got burned, the property got messed up, drinks got spilled everywhere, and the neighbors complained about the noise all night long. But the music Huey dropped was fantastic. It was a wicked party. This is why I'm locked in and listening right now to DJ Huey, playing the best mixture of Latin, soul, salsa, jazz music, and more anywhere on the radio. DJ Huey, where your company is his pleasure.

0: So, three great songs from three great artists. First track was by Joey Butler from his album Iceman. Ain't Understanding Mellow, and it featured Brenda Lee Eager on vocals as well. That's probably that by Mr. Bill Withers. Just taken from an album actually called The Best of Bill Withers. How's that? Track called Lean On Me. And in the background, from the album Caught In The Act, it's The Commodores, when Lionel Richie was still with them. Track is called This Is Your Life. I'm DJ Huey. So glad you've chosen to listen to JFSR.co, Jazz Funk Soul Radio, the home of jazz, funk and soul. And don't forget, tonight on this show, the Mixed Bag Show, you're going to hear the DJ Huey, world famous five in a row slow jams. So that's when we get all mellow and we play you five different genres of music. Tonight the genres come from the world of soul, Latin and reggae. Got it right that time. Salsa Romantica and jazz so smooth. We've got to say it twice. Smooth, smooth jazz. But coming up next, we've got some Cuban salsa. So men, put your heels on, and ladies, don those dance stilettos.
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0: You know what, ladies and gentlemen, there's always something exciting when you're listening to great, great Cuban salsa music. You've just heard a wonderful three in a row. In the background, from the album Consumilo, the group are Timbalive out of Cuba, and we are title tracking there. And of course, Consumilo just simply means consume it. Before that one, we played the group Queen Day, also out of Cuba, a track called La Clave, which means the keys, like an instrument you can play. And we kicked off with Soneros de Verdad, actually from an album called Louis Frank Presents Soneros de Verdad, a track called A Buena Vista, which means at a glance. I'm DJ Huey. I found my lost reggae track. That's coming up next, and then we're going to go straight into the DJ Huey world famous three in a row slow, five in a row slow jams. I need to write things down. So that's coming up after this track by Hezron, Man on a Mission. So you know what, guys? We're going to go straight into the five in a row, and you probably won't hear from me now for at least the next 20 to 25 minutes, but the music will be coming at you back to back.
1: I don't know about them, you know. 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

Hi, DJ Huey. 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The lights are dimmed, and I'm all good to go. 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

0: Welcome to this week's Soul in a Digital Age with me, Johnny F. Featured album from Gina Sedman, the Neo Soul, and a couple of fine new dance tunes. We started with a current favourite of mine from Robbie Love, daughter of Mary Love, When Love Comes Around. Her EP is called Just Robbie. Next, Vaja Manet, Skin Folk, from her excellent recent album. Tank and the Bangers, Oh Boy, from their last Balloon album. The first track from Gina Sedman, the album Who's Clyde. This track, A Difference.
1: Skin, walking like music. 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Skin the color of prayer hands, of hard work and sacrifice. The color of evening block parties and baptisms. A spade-shaped heart. Skin singing of shorelines, palm trees and dirt roads. 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The gift of gold glowing. Shea-buttered scars, a moisturized head nod, a map to a continent the color of origin, the space between stars, ancient as now, rhythm and bebop skin, the color of Garvey's starline or Nina's fearless 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

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From that we have a great soulful track, Wilfred Lucky, My Thing, Cannon and Thrower, the latest tune on Super Disco Edits, Obscure 70s Soul, I'm in Love with You, from the excellent Doctrine of Love from Jalen and Gonda, I Can't Ever Leave You.

neighbors. It's our responsibility to pass the word on down to you, to share the wisdom of God with you. So children of God, be wise and not foolish.

current favourite from Tucker, Traditional Soul, Tender Kisses, Robert Tillman, The Duke, On My Way, and the second selection from Who's Clyde, this one is Never. 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If you're that way, you might get a chance to see it.

Neo Soul time now, courtesy of Godfrey Fletcher's Female Takeover podcast. Excellent Neo Soul. Up to volume 80 something now. This week, Felix Hayen and Kay Zia, I Wish. Sophia Bromberg, Feels Like That Girl, Me. Alexia J, Feels Right.

Carmen Alexis, Nana and Mama Tara, Nuke on Acid Jazz, Best Laid Plans, from last week's featured album Sparkle Mammy, In His Body, The Jazzy Soul of Grounded.

Final track from Who's Clyde is Giving It Back, a brand new tune, highly regarded, from Tanya Holt, Wait a Check Please, from James Day, featuring Trina Broussard, Tim Tio Owens and Unam. It's all divine, with Boogie Back on the mix.

Dawn Richard, Baby Can We. 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

off on a jazzy vibe now with Fortunes. All seem to hang together quite well. The return of US3, older listeners might remember. Cantaloupe Island, well, they're back. Cool Cat features Akhil Dasan. Ships of the Pharaohs, a new signing to First Word. Sun is Rising, that features Red Bird, whose solo work we've had on the show. P-Soul's edit of Harlem River Drive. And Leroy, Spanish Joint, his Brook Funk extended mix.

current favourite from Change features Tanya Michelle Smith, Embrace Me Right Now. Two new ones, Memmi P, Welcome to My World, from Nova Frontaria. Everybody loves the sunshine. Yes, it's that one. It is going to be a hot one this week, so take care. This is the Immaculate Extended Mix.

I always say this, I hope you've enjoyed some of the tunes. It's got to be about new music as well as the classics. I'll see you next Monday. Until then, be kind, stay safe, take care. Johnny F. saying bye for now.

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1: 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Thank you for...

Good morning, wherever you may be in the world. This is Paul Alexander and a Terrace Soul special. It's a retrospective look back over the last 6 months from the shows that I've presented on JFSR. And taking me back to 1982.

Grace. Hope that you're well on this Monday, June 15th.

Yes. Big Brooklyn Raid from the album Answer the Call, Feed Your Soul. Taking It Too Far cover version of the mellow, mellow, mellow, mellow classic. Originally recorded by Laurel, Mellow Mellow, right on. So it's me, it's Paul Alexander. It's a retrospective look back over the tracks that I've been playing over the last 6 months on the Terrace Soul Sessions, Mondays on JFSR, 12 to 2. And this is a pre-record show, Monday, June 15. So first of all, I've got to thank you, all the regular listeners, for tuning in each and every week. Unfortunately, no name checks today, as we're not live. But hoping that you can stay with me for the duration, as we get serious with Billy Griffin.

signing to Motown in the early 70s. Thrown into the spotlight as the lead singer with the Miracles in 1971, replacing the legendary Smokey Robinson. The Miracles released Love Machine. The song was co-written by Billy. 1983, though, Billy signed to CBS, working with Leon Ware, Rodney Franklin, Gerald Albright, and Tina Marie, which is where he released Sirius, 1983. Thank you for joining me today on this Terrace Soul.

the late great Bobby Womack. Enjoyed legendary status there with Sam Cooke, Aretha Franklin, Ray Charles. Loads of singles released, including Harry Hippie, Can Understand It, Stop On By, Check It Out. It's this one we're going with today, Looking For A Love. And radio legend Robbie Vincent was a big fan of Bobby. Very often, Bobby would drop into his show when in London. You're gonna get next to me. Keep on doing. So if you remember this great track,

taking you back to 1977. Bo Kirkland and Ruth Davis. From their one and only album, Bo and Ruth, which was released in the UK by EMI. Featuring this great single going top 20. You're Gonna Get Next to Me. If you've only just joined us, it's me, it's Paul Alexander, it's Terry Soul on Jazz Funk Soul Radio. We're taking a retrospective look over the last 6 months of tracks that I've been playing on air, as today's show is a pre-record. I've got to thank you for listening each and every week. But no shout-outs today, as this is a

This is one of my favourites, Brenda Taylor, and You Can't Have Your Cake and Eat It Too, which you could find on the West End record label way back in 1982. There's also a Masters at Work version, but this is the original. It's Terry Soul, Jazz Funk Soul Radio on this Monday.

So it's me, Paul Alexander. It's a retrospective look back over the last 6 months, Terry Soul on JFSR. And this is one of my favourites, Cashflow from Atlanta. Under the instigation of Larry Blackman from Cameo, releasing Mine All Mine, 1986. Going top 20. And before that, we played Carl Anderson, who was initially inspired by Sam Cooke, signed to the Motown record label way back in 1971 as a solo artist, where he worked with producer Stevie Wonder. It was 1982, however, when his album Absence Without Love, with this great single Buttercup, which was largely ignored at first, but a huge hit when reissued by Streetwave Records in 1985. Carl went on to work with Nancy Wilson, Weather Report, and Al McKay's Earth, Wind and Fire. How you all doing out there? Hope that you're well.

Now I'm sure that you all know Ain't Nobody, I'm Every Woman. But we're going with this Chaka Khan classic, I Feel For You, today. Chaka was, of course, the lead singer of Rufus. 1975, getting together with Quincy Jones, releasing one of my favourites, Do You Love What You Feel? Before going solo, releasing I'm Every Woman, 1978, and the rest is history. Ain't Nobody, 1984, and then this number one hit, I Feel For You, was released as a follow-up. Chaka is still recording today, still touring today. One of the living legends of the soul scene. Talking of which, here is a band that have reinvented themselves from 40 years ago. Originally a studio concept. See if you can guess who it is.

So if I say glow of love, searching, let's go together, mutual attraction, change of heart, you are my melody, very best of you, you would know we're talking change. A New York studio band from 1980, featuring none other than lead vocalist Luther Vandross. And they have reappeared, reinventing themselves after 40 to 46 years. And I've got to tell you, I've seen them 3 times in the last 2-3 years, and they're back on it, actually. So if you do get the chance to see change, I suggest that you do so. You won't regret it. We're keeping the music coming. See if you remember this one. Cheryl Lynn.

Shake It Up Tonight. Got to Be Real, Encore, were all hits for Cheryl Lynn. Cheryl emerged from a TV talent show before signing to CBS record label. Also recorded with Luther Vandross and working with Jam and Lewis. And the background singer with Lenny Williams. But this is one of

little bit more self-indulgence from me. Going to sprinkle some magic on the show today. It's Terry Salt. It's me, Paul Alexander. Thank you for joining me.

Circle City Band, this New York funk group, stirred the UK dance floors in 1983 with Magic, a single that you can find on the Circle City label.

Circle City Band. And we're into hour two of this Terra Soul pre-record show. A retrospective look back over the last 6 months of tunes from the Monday sessions 12.

from North Carolina, Curtis Hairston, who was singing at the age of 3 and decided to make music his career at age 13. His debut was this amazing track, I Want You All Tonight, which has stood the test of time, from 1983. The follow-up was I Want Your Loving, just a little bit, which was released in 1985. Signing to the Atlantic record label, Curtis then developed his songwriting skills. And what you might not know is that

the legendary Curtis Mayfield from Chicago, got together with Jerry Butler, forming the Impressions way back in the 40s. And then Curtis launched his own recording label, releasing Move On Up, 1970. Followed that with this great track, Superfly, 1972. Curtis worked with Leroy Hudson. And then the staple singers Gladys Knight, Aretha Franklin, as both a producer and writer. The legendary Curtis Mayfield, singer, songwriter, producer, and also...

Formed in 1971 from Ohio, we're talking the Daz Band, who originally were known as Kinsmen Daz, and a cover version of the Norman Conner's classic Starship. They also released Let It Whip and Let It All Blow. Today's classic R&B choice. Before that, we played David Joseph from London, originally shot to prominence as the instigator and lead singer, principal songwriter and keyboard player with High Tension, where he co-wrote High Tension, British Hustle. 1982, signing to Island Records and going solo with You Can't Hide Your Love. Also released Joys of Life.

taking you back in time, sound of Delegation from Birmingham with Rick Bailey as lead singer. They've been around since 1976 and they're still going strong. Some of their UK releases, Where Is the Love We Used to Know, Oh Honey. This one, You and I, we're playing today. So it's me, it's Paul Alexander, Terry Soul Sessions on Jazz Funk Soul Radio, Mondays 12 till 2.

the legendary Donald Byrd. Started out working with Herbie Hancock. Signing to the Blue Note record label, where he released this amazing album, Places and Spaces, way back in 1976, which has really stood the test of time and included one of my all-time favourite, Chains Makes You Wanna Hustle. Other tracks included Wind Parade and the legendary Dominoes, which become a bit of a UK jazz funk classic. Also, Donald Reed, Thank You For Funking Up My Life. But it's this one we're going with today from 1981, Love Has Come Around. What you might not know is that Donald Byrd was also the instigator of the band The Blackbirds, who are still touring today. Now, coming up next in their 45th year, 20 plus albums, we're talking world famous, the legendary Incognito, who are going to be appearing at the Pterosaur Weekender taking place in November 2026, the Doubletree Hilton Hotel. Further information, go to pterosaur.co.uk.

the legendary Incognito were originally Paul Tubbs Williams, Peter Hines, Bluey. The nucleus of the band evolved from Light of the World, and their debut release actually was Parisian Girl. Signing to the Ensign record label and then subsequently Talking Loud. One of their first releases were Always There by featuring Jocelyn Brown. But it's this one we're going with today. Nights Over Egypt, of course, the legendary Jones Girls. Incognito, well, they've toured the world. Montreal Jazz Festival, Japan, Tokyo, South America, Brazil, Argentina, Chile, South Korea, Mauritius. They've headlined Europe and UK festivals, and they're making a very rare appearance. Terra Soul Weekender, 2026 November, the Doubletree Hilton Hotel. Further information, go to terrasoul.co.uk, where we are supporting Parkinson's, having already raised over £5,000. Our target is £10,000. You could also find Terra Soul Weekender on Facebook. We look forward to seeing you there, which is our final farewell Terra Soul Weekender, hosted by myself, Paul Alexander, and Prince Scott.

born John Robert Smith, aka Johnny Hammond, organ songwriter, establishing himself with the jazz organ scene in the 60s. Before the UK jazz funk fraternity adopted Johnny, late 70s, early 80s, as a result of the albums for the Milestone Records, in particular Gears. Produced by Larry and Ponce Mizell. And we're going to dedicate this one to Prince Scott. And those of you that like to fling foot as the jazz dancers, which is very often a feature of the Terrasol Weekender, and only last weekender we had Light of the World play the Boys in Blue, which they probably haven't done for 30 plus years, and the jazz dancers blew them away. Time for my final record today. I'd like to thank you for joining me, tuning in, and going to be back live next Monday, 12 to 2, Jazz Funk Soul Radio. Hope that you all have a great week. I'm out of here. This is Paul Alexander signing off. You can catch me on Facebook, Terrasol Weekender. Playing out with Roy Ayers, Sweet Tears.

0: FSR, the home of jazz, funk, and soul.
1: Wake up, wake up, wake up, wake up.
2: Good morning, ladies and gentlemen. It's Tuesday morning. I'm Bob Robertson, and this is JFSR, and I'm here until 10 a.m. Feeling a bit cream cracker this morning, so it might be 2 hours of mellowness. I haven't decided yet, 100%. I woke up this morning, come and switch everything on, and things don't work. Why is it that you can turn something off? 2 days ago, turn it all off, turn it on this morning, and it don't bloody work. Anyway, just chill.

Kicking off with the controllers, and just for you, I like the controllers. Good morning to Asif. How are you doing, mate? Nice to have your ears. And yes, definitely be a week after next. As I said, next week's a bit manic, really. And also, good morning to Neil Scarf. Hope you had a good holiday. Good morning to Caroline Knight. So, a bit of early information. Next week's 3 at 9 are being chosen by Caroline Knight, and she's gone for Tina Marie. And I have to say, I was thinking about this over the weekend. What three would she choose? She sent me 4. One of them is my all-time favourite, so that's definitely in. So what I might do is I might have a little look at a lot of Tina stuff and sling some back to her, and we'll go back with the 4s, and eventually we'll come up with 3, hopefully. This is The Dells and Stay In My Corner, one of my favourite tracks by The Dells, as you'll probably know because I keep playing it.

The Dells and Stay in My Corner. Absolute quality, I think. Anyway, Neil Scarf says he remembers that from my Wednesday evening show on a different station. Yeah, like I say, Dells, my favourite all-time group. So, yeah, play them a lot. Good morning. Good morning to... Little Miss Incidentally. How you doing? Hopefully we're going to catch up this week. Hopefully. This is Ronnie Walker III, and guess I'll never understand, in brackets, the working of your mind. Yeah, don't try. Please don't try. Don't understand it myself.

Ronnie Walker, and I guess I'll never understand. I'll say that's Kim Anderson because I know how much she likes that tune. Good morning, Julia Ferry. How you doing? Nice to have your ears. Thanks for tuning in. We're looking at planning having a little drinkies in the Abbey at some stage. Maybe say hello to you if you're about. This is Joe, and I want to know. Tell me.

Joe, and I want to know. So, in that tune, it says, tell me what I can do to make you happy. And Helen, the dog walking sound engineer, who was out really early this morning because it gets too hot for walking the dog, she replied to that, and the second word was off. Good morning to... How rude. Jan and Jude, Oki, Hayden, they said it's very warm, not quite as warm as in Corfu. I probably will be by later today, I should think. 30-odd today, apparently. Good morning to one of my sisters, Angela. How you doing? Nice to have you here. Thanks for tuning in. I'm seeing you weekend after next, I believe. Looking forward to that. This is... Who is this? Oh, yeah.

General Crook, and tell me what you're going to do. And then in brackets it says, when you want to be loved. Good morning to Diane from GKS on Thursdays up in Bourne. Good morning to you. Hope you're good. How are you doing? And I noticed that you went to see that little concert in Birmingham this weekend or last weekend with Maxi Priest, UB40. Maxi Priest, brilliant live. I've seen him before. He's really great. This is Curtis Mayfield, and you're so good to me. Not you. Talking about someone else. It's not all about you, you know.

Curtis Mayfield and You're So Good to Me. What a great tune that is. So Diane says she's cleaning the car. She's going off to Birmingham to watch the game this evening with her son. Cleaning the car. It's only going to get dirty on the way there. It's going to be all dusty, the roads are. Dusty and horrible. I wouldn't bother. Yeah, she's going out there to watch the football. So today at 9 o'clock, we've got three from John Gabriel again. He keeps slinging three over, and I kind of think myself, well, if no one else is, then I'll use what he throws over, because it's nice to have other people's suggestions and other people's music that they like. Next week, Caroline's, she's doing... oh, it's gone out of my head. No, it's come back into my head. Tina Marie. It's my age. So next week's Caroline Knight, Tina Marie. I'm not sure what the week after is. I've got something written down somewhere. Let's have some from the ladies, shall we? This is unusual ones, maybe. This is Emily Sandé.

Emily Sandé and read all about it. I think that's one of my favourites of hers. Yeah, definitely. This next tune, this all the reality TV shows and everything like this, I think this young lady was got to be the best, if certainly one of the best, to come out of all those reality shows. It was a three yeses from me, I can tell you.

also Teresa Kathleen. Well done you, before 9 o'clock. A little bit of teasing going on there. So these little group of female singers, this was kind of inspired by this next tune. Went to see Number One Sundowner at the weekend, and this came on, I think it was on the way home, and I thought, oh, I don't know that I've ever played this on live on a show. Probably maybe back in the distant past, but anyway, not for a long, long time.

Tracy Trackman. Shut up. Barracking from the cheap seats. Tracy Chapman in Fast Car. This is Lady Ray in Guilty.

Lady Ray and Guilty. So next week's show, well, what I was going to say first of all is we're getting near to 9 o'clock, where we've got three by LJ Reynolds, and they were selected by, where's it gone? Do you know, my mind this morning, they're selected by John Gabriel, weren't they? My mind this morning, I don't know what's the matter with it. It's not working. I think it's because if you're friends on Facebook with me, you'd know that I went to this spa day yesterday at Woburn. It was at this Centre Parks place. I tell you what, I've never ever been to Centre Parks, and just walking through to get to the spa bit, that, there's no chance I'm ever going to go to Centre Parks. It's just a terrible place. Just my humble opinion. I know loads of people, and I've got friends that go all the time, and they really like it, but no, it ain't for me. Not at all. So anyway, yes, I went to spa day yesterday, so maybe my brain's still in chilled mode. Maybe that's what it is. So, yeah, LJ Reynolds at 9 o'clock today. And next week, I've got a little idea going on in my mind. Caroline Knight, she wants Mariah Carey. So Mariah Carey was the first white female artist on Motown. So I thought maybe next week we could do a whole show of just blue-eyed soul. That's a political correct way of saying whole show of soul music by white people. So, I just got to thinking about it, and I started writing out a little list of artists that I could have. Some maybe a little bit unguilty pleasure-ish, if you know what I mean. And then I thought to myself, oh, white male artists on Motown. Come on, tell me some white male artists on Motown. There's one that springs to mind straight away. I'm not going to tell you what it is. Anyway. You'll know. This is Rose Royce, and I Want to Get Next to You.

Rolls Royce, and I Want to Get Next to You. One of my faves by them. So we had this little thing going on Face Ache, and Claire Beverley, she does a show here on this station on a Sunday morning, 8 till 10. It's a really good show. She plays some good music. And she just put a thing on the other day asking about, you know, the soul scene and whether it's new music or old music that people like, that sort of thing. And obviously gets quite a lot of comments and things on it. I mean, to me, as I put my little meme, gif, whatever you like to call it, happiness is listening to old songs. And then I put a couple of pictures of dinosaurs, because that's me. I like old stuff, and yeah, I'm a bit of a dinosaur. I'm not that keen on new stuff. And talking of new stuff, I don't know what you think of Asif. I know you like Hill Street Soul, but that record they've got, God, that drives me mad. I have to switch off when I hear that. I Want to Dance or something or other. It drives me absolutely bonkers. Nearly as bad as that tune that got played a lot on Sunday for everyone. For Father's Day, did you all get that tune played for you? Did your daughters want to dance with you and everything like that? What a load of drivel. Just my humble opinions, which I'm allowed, and you're allowed yours as well. I just don't want to hear them. Three from LJ Reynolds. Oh, it's one of them days, isn't it? Starting off with Trust in Me.

Sean Gabriel's first choice from LJ Reynolds and Trust in Me. I don't know if he's listening. I think that's very rude. If he's asked me to play three tunes and I'm playing them and he's not listening, I'll be having words with him about that. This is Key to the World. If I had the key to the world, yeah, let's not comment on the rest of that.

LJ Reynolds and Key to the World. And when John sent in his request, he did ask for the live version. And so I've sort of rummaged around, and yeah, eventually I found it. And, oh, excuse me, hang on 1 minute. Excuse me. Frog in my throat. And yeah, he said he is listening, and he's congratulated me on getting the live version as well. I've never claimed to be a DJ, John, honest. I just play music and talk rubbish. Yeah, maybe I am then. This is his final choice, and it's come get to this, his version of a Marvin Gaye tune with a bit of stepping out in it as well.

LJ Reynolds and Come Get to This in brackets, stepping out tonight. And that was the final one picked by John Gabriel. And like I say, I look forward to his next three. And if anyone else wants to send in three tunes, Caroline has done for next week. We've got Tina Marie next week. I'm looking forward to that. We don't know exactly what three we're going to do yet, but between us, we'll come up with three. So from LJ Reynolds, we're Trusting Me, Key to the World, live. And obviously that one, Come Get to This. Good morning to Andy Seston. How you doing? Nice to have your ears. Thanks for tuning in. Little rundown of chat about who listens back, etc., etc., etc. Jackie, Joanne, Judy and Janet, my cousins, looking forward to seeing them that can be bothered to make it weekend after next. Kim Anson, I think I did give her a mention earlier, didn't I? Steve Waite, Anna Babs Walsh. Oh, Yulita, I don't know if she's about yet. If not, she'll probably catch up at a later date. Avril and Terry. Jim Bob Forbes, my brother-in-law-ish. He does a show here on Fridays, 4 till 6, mix and match. Lorraine and Kenny, how you doing? Lorraine, she always tunes in at some stage. Mentioning Caroline, diet, yeah, I think, yeah, that's it. That'd do. Anyone else wants to mention, give us a shout. This is Randy Brown, or Randolph Brown.

Randy Brown, and If I Don't Love You. I might do three from him 1 week. So this next tune, we're asked not to be political, etc., as presenters being partial, but I think something happened recently that couldn't have failed to upset people, and I know it did me, absolutely, and when you read about what went on, just absolutely. And it just goes to show that when people are banging their big drum about immigrants and illegal immigrants and everything like that, and how they want our women and children to be safe, just look at the two blokes that committed that horrendous thing, and they weren't immigrants or illegal immigrants at all.

The Show of Lights and Give Me a Dream, and prior to that, The Intruders and Save the Children. We've got, we're into the last half hour. I better start playing some tunes, and this is Flowers and For Real. I haven't played this for ages.

Flowers and For Real. What a great tune that is, isn't it? Like I said, I haven't played that for ages and ages and ages. This is GC Cameron and Don't Tear Down What Took So Long to Build. That's a long title, isn't it?

GC Cameron. A bit sticky, that one, isn't it? And Don't Tear Down What Took So Long to Build. He's made some decent stuff here. When you start going through his tunes, I should play more of him, shouldn't I? Good morning to, where are we? We've got here. Isn't it funny how that never seems to work when I want it to? Right, now work, yes it is. Good morning to Marcus Rotterman and Christiana Baldorf. I think that's how you say her surname. Baldorf. They're listening and they're on their way home from Croatia. Very nice. Do you want to go home? You know, like at the end of a holiday and you kind of think to yourself sometimes, I actually don't want to go home, and then other times you do. I wonder if it's one of those. This is Blue Magic and Chasing Rainbows. I've just realised we haven't got a Bob's Banger in today. Shall I bother? I'll see.

Blue Magic and Chasing Rainbows. I just want to say a special mention. They're probably not listening, but I'm sure Andy will tell them. But Andy says to my friends up in Shropshire, his mum and dad are celebrating their 70th wedding anniversary today. 70th wedding anniversary. That is just absolutely amazing, I think. I've been married 3 times. I could make 35 years out of the 3 of them. 70 years. Brilliant. Congratulations to, and let me just see how my memory's working here, to Terry and Babs. I'm sure that's right, Terry and Babs. It is right. I know it is. But then every now and again, I question myself. You wouldn't believe that, would you? But I do. So congratulations to Terry and Babs. 70 years. Andy's mum and dad. Brilliant. This is Harold Melvin, the Blue Notes.

Harold Melvin and the Blue Notes with the unmistakable voice of Teddy Pendergrass and Tell the World How I Feel About Cha, Baby. So following me today, we've got 2 hours of the UK Soul Chart at midday. Carl Christopher for the Love of Music. Words are getting right muddled up this morning. 2 o'clock, Raj Lal and his Platinum Soul Show. At 4 o'clock, Mark Leonard, if he's back from holiday, I'm not sure. It'll still be his show, but whether it's live or not, I don't know. And at 4 o'clock, got the Home of Jazz Funk Soul Music. 8 o'clock, Andy Hooton and Shifting Gears. 10 o'clock, Robbie Collins is back with, I heard that, Robbie Collins, who starts the week live shows on a Monday morning at 8 o'clock. Jim Bob Falls on Friday at 4 p.m. till 6 p.m. with his Drive Time Music Show. This is Barry White. I suppose Harold Melvin could have been classed as a banger, as could this one.

0: 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You are the heartbeat of Jazz Funk Soul Radio. Thank you for making us part of your musical journey.
1: Yes, thank you. We say it every week. After every show, we say it, and we do mean it. Thank you very much. Without you, there wouldn't be us. So, catch you all next week. Thanks for your ears. Thanks for tuning in. Be nice. Be kind. Be safe. And I'll catch you next week. Three from Caroline next week, Tina Marie, and also, like I say, probably a bit of Blue Eyed Soul in the show. Thank you for that, Marvin. Dog's barking at someone. Finishing with Tyrone Davis and Can I Change My Mind?

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0: kicking off this week's UK Soul Chart, a former single for Taiwan, Mr. Snatch You Up. It's on his album, The Signature, and the album's a non-mover this week at 30. And at 29, it's Georgie B and the Groove Association with their album, My Time to Shine.
1: Number 29.

0: That's My Time to Shine, another former single on another great album. The album My Time to Shine by Georgie B and the Groove Association is at 29.
1: Number 28.
0: It's Julian Jonah at 28, his double header.

0: Madonna, 2080s double header, the tracks Take My Love and that track Tell Me.
1: Number 27.
0: It's the first of our new entries on this week's chart. It's Tony Lindsay, Falling in Love.

7 new entries on this week's chart and 1 Brie entry. That's the first of those new entries. It's the return of Tony Lindsay onto the chart with his latest release. That's called Falling in Love. It's a drop of 6 places for Booker Newbury III and Mike Stevens. Their double header, I Can't Forget About You, and this version of Just

Bukanuvri the Third and Mike Stevens, their version of Just Can't Give You Up, along with their version of I Can't Forget About You, down six places at 26. And there's a drop of seven for Zed Soul, the album Those Words.

0: That's It's You, Zed Soul is on the album Those Words. The album falls from 18 down to 25, and there's a drop of 10 places at 24 for Windy Carione's I Saw You.
1: Number 24.

Gorgeous track from Windy Cariones. That's I Saw You. Sadly falls from 14 down to 24, a drop of 10 places on this week's UK Soul Chart. And at 23, it's another new entry, this time for Robbie Love, back on the chart with When Love Comes Around. Number

0: 22.
1: Re-entering the chart for the second time, sadly, this time due to the passing of Dexter Wansall. It's the sweetest pain.

0: with the sad passing of Dexter Wansall. That's a re-entry onto the UK soul chart, recently released as a 7-inch vinyl version on Expansion Records. It is Dexter Wansall, The Sweetest Pain. 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There's a new entry at 20 with a brand new album, Doctrine of Love. It's Jalen Nagonda.
1: Number 20.

That's Burning Temptation. It's on the brand new album from Jalen Nagonda. And the album's called Doctrine of Love. Of course, it was a former single earlier in the year as well. But that's a new entry in 20. Down to Stone Paxton, Caught in the Storms.

It's a new entry in at 18. That's Prince LDJ, Can I Have Your Number? And down three places at 17 is the UK's very own Luca Setto. Sweet love him.

down two places at number 17. That's Lucas Seto, Sweet Lovin'. And there's a big fall out of the top 10 from 6 down to 16. Dropping 10 places is JC Soul with Show Me.

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3: Welcome back as we continue this week's UK Soul Chart Countdown with me, Cliff James. We heard from Georgie B and the Groove Association earlier with their album My

with a brand new Summer Vibes mix. That's Georgie B and the Groove Association. You know, a new entry in at 15. And a 14 out of the top 10. Down from 9 last week is Shayla Prosper, Expectations, with, you guessed it, the Georgie B remix.

0: At 14, the Georgie B remix of Expectations. That's Shayla Prosper. And down from 10 to 13, Terry Green featuring Dino Sirius and Brandon Lane. 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

0: The album Nazalefia, Thank You by Hill Street Soul, moves back up one place to number 11 and down 5 or 10 as we enter this week's UK Soul Chart Top 10. It's Reggie Myrex featuring Taiwan with the Nigel Lois mix, The Sweetest.
1: Number 10.

fabulous Nigel Lewis mix. That's Reggie Myrex featuring Taiwan, the sweetest, down 5 places at number 10. And there's a rise of 10 places up into the top 10 and 9 this week. The album Just Let It. It's Jared Lawson.

0: Last week's number four drops four places down to number eight. That's Johnny Britt with You Are Beautiful. And there's a non-mover at seven for Miracle Thomas. Live Your Life.
1: Number seven.

1 on the UK Soul Chart. However, it's a drop of one place down to number 4 for Nicole Henry. That's Everything Is Fine. And at number 3, it's off the top spot. Last week's number 1, the album Rivers Run Deep for Debbie Rivers, is at number 3. Number

A Sweet Bitter Love is on the album Rivers Run Deep. Last week's number one, the album by Debbie Rivers, is down from one to number three. And it's a non-mover at two for Keith Eatman. What you gonna do for me?

0: Keith Eatman with his version of What You're Gonna Do For Me. So it's time to reveal our brand new number one on this week's UK Soul Chart Countdown, knocking Debbie Rivers off the top spot. Congratulations to Down to the Bone. Their brand new album, This Way Forward, is the brand new UK Soul Chart number one. Going to leave you with the track Feel So Good featuring Natasha Watts. You've been listening to the UK Soul Chart with me, Cliff James. I'll catch you soon. Ta-da.
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1: 1, 2, 3. Back to back to back. 3 tracks. Back to back. You're locked into For the Love of Music.

0: and a good day to you. Welcome, welcome back, welcome aboard to this week's edition of For the Love of Music with me, Carl Christopher, here on JFSR.co, your home of jazz, funk and soul, and anything else that's labelled and proven to be soulful and funky. We do like to play the alternative side of soul here on For the Love of Music. And that's why this show is also known as the Tuesday Toe Tappers. I'm with you each and every Tuesday between 12 and 2 p.m. We began the proceedings with the free ending, the three tracks I play back to back to get you into the groove. Kicking off with the Womack Sisters and Chauffeur. Sounding deep and rich in musical soulful heritage, because it is. The Womack Sisters are the siblings of Linda and Cecil Romack, which you may know as Womack and Womack. And of course, the Womacks are a rich musical soulful dynasty. Chauffeur is taken from the eponymous album The Womack Sisters, due out this year on Daptone Records, the purveyors of classic vintage but throw forward soul. Next up was Ella Thompson with Promise to Keep, brand new for Mr. Bongo Music, a killer 7-inch single for modern Australian soul. In that edition of Jelangonda, Mark Ronson, the throwback but the throw forward soul tradition. And the third track, of course, was familiar. It was looking back in our soulful heritage to the Jacksons and Let Me Show You the Way to Go, released in 1976 on Epic Records. Plenty of good music to come in this week's show. We also pay a tribute to Dexter Wansell, who passed away recently. We're going to keep it sultry. We're going to keep it soaked in summer. Coming up next is Jungle with The Wave. JFSR.co.
1: 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Let's go. Journey through the music. 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
1: I've just taken you on a bossa nova journey from a brand new EP, which is a reimagined take on J Dilla's productions. J Dilla being the innovative, highly respected artist and producer for the likes of A Tribe Called Quest, De La Soul, D'Angelo and the Soul Aquarians, Bilal, Erykah Badu, Slum Village, etc. You heard Valetory Lorel and the Ricky Tick Big Band. This is their EP, a take on Dilla classics. You heard Rico Suave Bossa Nova, Sensual. And that definitely, I'm sure, has got your feet a-tapping. Previously, you heard Jungle, a new track from them called The Wave, melodic as ever, from a soon-to-be-released album from this year. Can't wait. The album's called Sunshine. I can't wait to hear more of that jungle sound. And of course, Jungle always have a killer dancing video to accompany the single. Please check that out. We're going to go into a tribute to the late Dexter Wansel fairly soon. Before that, we will play you some Omar and MF Robots, the sounds of now, heritage acid jazz artists just bringing that new fresh sound. Here is Omar with a remix of Lovey Dovey. This is the Kenny Dope remix. Keep it here on your Tuesday toe tapping show, the show that tingles your feet and send those sensations all the way up your body for the love of music. JFSR.co.

0: I do hope I am putting a smile on your face this afternoon or whenever you choose to listen to this show. MF Robots with Hello Sunshine, taken from their current album 3, part 1. And MF Robots are former Brand New Heavies members Ian Kincaid and Dawn Joseph. Loving this track. Also, as I said, I played you previously Omar and Lovey Dovey, the Kenny Dope remix, taken from a EP to come of the remixes from Omar's current album, Brighter the Day. And previously, I forgot to mention that the Visions of Dilla kind of jazz reimagined versions of J Dilla tracks is also released on BBE Records. Purveyors of just quality music. Don't forget we have a Dexter One Soul tribute to come. We'll be going through tracks produced or played on the much missed keyboardist, producer, songwriter, a stalwart of Philly International of Philly Soul, and an inspiration to many artists. Before we kick into the tribute to Dexter One Soul, I want to say hello to Sally White. How you doing, Sally? Of course, Mr. Tex James, Miss Sweet Pea, Mr. Richard O'Gorman driving on his way, and also to Minnie Heyman and Shelley Joseph. I hope you are well. And also to Mr. John Gibbon. Hope you're well. Keep it tuned, keep it locked to jfsr.co for the love of music.
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0: Thank you for tuning into For the Love of Music here on JFSR.co. I'm Carl Christopher. I'm providing you with Tuesday Toe Tappers each and every Tuesday between 12 and 2 p.m. or whenever you tune into the show. I played you the Jones Girls, fresh all the way back from 1981 with the classic Nights Over Egypt. I just gave you a remix touch from Groove A Funkle. Playing this, of course, as this track is produced and played on by the late Dexter Wansell. Playing this in tribute to Dexter Wansell. And previously you heard The Sweetest Pain, taken from the Time Is Slipping Away album, 1978, released on Philly International Records. More classic music from Dexter Wansell to come. I'm sure you know this one. It's a toe tapper, most definitely. This is Life on Mars, the Opalopo remix.
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began his showbiz career from the age of 8, known as a cosmic funk pioneer, multi-instrumentalist and composer, and was on the

0: modern times. Denzel Wansel was an industry architect. During the 1970s and 80s, Wansel operated as a key resident songwriter, producer, and A&R director for Kenny Gamble and Leon Huff. The sound of Philly. He wrote, arranged, and produced for massive artists like the Jacksons, Teddy Pendergrass, Lou Rawls, and Patti LaBelle. I will go on to play you records from the Jacksons, Gene Kahn, and the Yellow Sunshine Orchestra. And they will probably go back to more from Denzel Wansel. Keep it jfsr.co.
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Carl Christopher, for the love of music, giving you a funk attack. This is Dexter Wansell, Funk Attack, from the Time Is Slipping album, released in 1978. And previously you heard Yellow Sunshine, a band where Dexter Wansell was the keyboard player. Don't Tell Me Later Girl, released in 1973. Gene Kahn was up with Give It Up, 1979, produced and played on by Dexter Wansell. And then the Jacksons with Keep On Dancing, from the 1976 album The Jacksons, released on Epic Records. A fitting tribute with a signature sound, pioneering funk and jazz, R&B, from Dexter Wansell. Next up is Jamiroquai. And the last time I played Jamiroquai, the record got stuck. Let's hope it's going to be all right when I play this. Taken from the 1996 Traveling Without Moving album, Jamiroquai and All Right.

Carl Christopher for the love of music, bringing you those Tuesday toe tappers, digging into the crates, bringing out the classics of the classics. Gary Bartz with Music Is My Sanctuary from Blue Note Records, and one of the best cover versions that you will hear of Stevie Wonder's as Gene Harris from the 1977 album Tone Tantrum. You can also find this on Capitol Rare, Funky Notes from the West Coast, Essential, Sticky, Soaking version of as. I'm going to throw forward into contemporary Latina, as we do like to play some Latina here on For the Love of Music. This is Kuru Kuru with Vem Pa Casa, brand new for Mr. Bongo Records. And then we're going to get into some Lionel Richie, JFSR.co.

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1: Prince and the Revolution. Another lover hole in your head. 1986 from the Parade album. Deep in the funk, playing you, Prince in the Black Keys. If you know, you know. This is when funk gets deep. The funk gets dirty. Ooh. Previously to that, I played you the Curious remix of Lionel Richie's Love Will Find a Way. 1983, taken from the Can't Slow Down album. The big one, the one with All Night Long, Dancing on the Ceiling, Running with the Night, Hello, etc. And then we had something new, brand new from Kuru Kuru, Bempa Kasa, released on Mr. Bongo Records. We're having fun, dipping into the funk, soaking you in funkiness. Can you feel the stench of good old funky music? Let's throw forward and we'll look back and throw forward again. New up from Jelon Ngonda from his new album, Doctrine of Love. This is Burning Temptation. JFSR.co.
2: 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Good for your ears.

0: take you to the grocery store with this one by Alex Opal Outfit and Acanthea Long. A throwback and a throw forward, a combination of Brit Northern Soul and New Orleans Soul. Brand new music, it is indeed called Grocery Store. One more track for me before I bow out and hand you over to Raj Lal. He's with you between 2 and 4pm with the Platinum Soul Show. Next up is Dionne Warwick. You're Gonna Need Me, 1973, from the album Just Being Myself. Ciao, ciao for now.
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2: Welcome to the Tuesday Club. It's Platinum Soul with Raj Lal entertaining you for the next 2 hours on JFSR.co.

There goes some of the greats of Noel Gordon and No Worries. And I say many thanks to Carl Christopher for the love of music. Right, this is Platinum Soul, me, Raj Lau, entertaining you now till 4. Right, take it back to 1986 with Aura and Like I Like It. Yes, on this nice sunny day, everybody's smiling in their shorts with a nice drink. That's what it's all about.

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That is Aura from 86. Right, so freeze and freeze. So whatever you're doing, this nice sunny day.

That is Freeze, more than anything else, whatever you're doing. Drink plenty of fluids, as it's going to be burning hot for the next few days or so. So if you know someone's a little bit older, keep an eye on them as well. Right, this is The Funky Player and Golden State from 1983.

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Yeah, bro. And Peebles, Don't Waste Your Time from 1984. So if you just joined us, good afternoon and a big welcome to Platinum Soul.

Raise and Break for Love. I remember playing that back in the clubs. That was a floor burner, believe it or not. We're going to hear the Novo Band, and Funk will come to you from 1983.

There you go. Playing your classic after classic. Not forgetting this Saturday at the King's upstairs in the ballroom. It is the Groove Swing and Jazz Funk and Soul Club. Only a few tickets left, so get in touch with Paul Gilbert. And I shall be there along with a few DJs, so we should have a great night, 7:30 onwards.

house construction and celebrate from 1977. Not forgetting, in a couple of weeks' time, I shall be appearing at the Keoki Nightclub in Swindon, 8 to 11. Free entry. It'd be nice to see you guys there. Here you go, Donald Byrd and Love Has Come Around.

And I love House Come Around. Marcus Rotzman and Christina Boldoff, who are in Croatia, driving home before they go to Italy for one more day. So I'm going to play a bit of Mario Biondi for them, and No Trouble on the Mountain.

No Trouble on the Mountain, Mario Biondi. Right, Francis McGee and Feeling Good from 1978. I'll just get a few little mentions just a little bit later. So in the meantime, just lay back and enjoy some of the great music being played here on JFSR. So if you just joined us, I'm Raj Lau and this is Platinum Soul. Playing you all the classics and some of the new stuff.

is Projection and Turn Your Love. As a few of you getting active now on the JFSR Facebook page, I'll give it a few little shags straight after this track. And this is a shy light saying, stop what you're doing. So if you just joined us, good afternoon.

in the crates from yesteryear and Stop What You Do in the Shy Lights. Well, it's time to give a few little mentions while we listen to Pepe Citarella and Afro White Soul. Right, to Philip Medcalf, how are you, my brother? AKA the Night Owl. Nice to have your company. Tex James, our number one listener. Christina Boldoff and Marcus Rosman.

lovely Minnie Heyman. Shelley Joseph, always tuned in. What more can I say? And a special mention to PH5. How are you, my brother? I hope you're well. And also Andre Gaminiak, nice to have your company as well. Also the Soulful Leo, Tony McCluskey, Jazz Lau, Parminda Lau, Rob Parmenta.

Oh yeah, some great stuff from Pepe Santarella and Afro White Soul. So the next one dedicated to people who are on a cruise and enjoying themselves well envious here. Right, I won't mention no names, but she goes by the name of Lady Gibbs. Anyway, I'm going to play Cheryl Lynn and if

Another classic from the past, Cheryl Lynn, and If You Were Mine. Still in that era. Yes, take it to church, girl. Take it back to 1988. And this is Inner City and Big Fun.

taking it back to 1988 with Inner City and Big Fun. And a big shout out to Tracy Mason. I hope you are, young lady. Right, Midnight Star and Love You Up. Come here, girl.

There you go. Come No Better, Earth, Wind & Fire. Right, this next one I dedicate to Gloria Wigmore, Prince Scott, and Paul Alexander, the Bristol Posse. There you go. This is Tommy Largo and Pass It.

Jackie Graham at Round and Round. Before the last track, all I've got to say is I'm going to hand you over to no other than our international jet setter, known all over the world. Yes, our very own DJ Len. So he'll be on straight after Bob James and Topside. So guys, look outside, take care, and more than anything else, we're sunny outside. Make sure you drink plenty of water. And until next week, guys, look outside, take care, and bye for now.

Good afternoon and welcome along. It's Tuesday and it's this week's Selection Box with me, DJ Len, here on Jeff. It's our opening with a wonderful Archie Bell and the Drells and Let's Groove. And before we go any further, though, let's say a big shout out to Chris for his midday show today, Bob at 8 o'clock this morning, and of course Raj, who's now packing away his CDs and his records and stuff like that in the studio next to me, heading home. And thank you for another brilliant Platinum Soulmate. All the best. Have a good afternoon. We're going to carry on with the sounds of Philadelphia as we move on with the sounds of the wonderful Harold Melvin and the Blue Notes. And of course, The Love I Lost.

the fabulous Tina Marie behind the groove. Before that, of course, the OJs and I love music, and don't we all just love music here on JFSR.co. And yes, it's a recorded show, unfortunately, for you. It's fortunate for me because it means I am still in the sunshine, sunning myself over in Corfu. Been to brighter days, now I've moved north of the island, north or half up the island, and having some quality chill time on the west coast with some wonderful sunsets. Well, I hope there are anyway. I haven't been there yet, but we'll find out very soon, won't we? Big shout out to Mary, who's not very far away from me. And a big shout out to Phil and Ali Stretch, our compadres for the last week down there in Cavos. And everyone else who went to some of our brighter days as well. Hope you had a wonderful time. Hope you've managed to have some conversation on the beach or in a bar. Carry on the sounds of Narada, Michael Warden, and Divine Emotions.

So the week before I came away, I managed to go down to Solasta in Morden in Essex, and it was awful weather, I must say. It pretty much rained all the time we were there. But we managed to get a couple of drinks down us and find a little slot, a little spot out of the wind, and enjoy a few hours there and listening to some lovely people play some of our best music. As we arrived, Misha Paris was on stage. We had... I can't remember who was there. Well, anyway, this guy was there. D-Train. Old Loose Ends. And there was somebody else in the middle. I can't remember. It's gone off my head totally. It'll come back to me. But yeah, D-Train done this cover of with Bob Sinclair a few years ago. And he played this one live. And very good rendition. So I've decided D-Train's a bad jinx on weather, because that's the second time I've seen him live, and it's the second time it's rained, and one of them was in Corfu. So be warned, if you've got tickets for a D-Train concert, even if it's inside, it's going to rain.

So the fabulous Loose Ends were there at Solasta doing with a live full live band as well, and they did that Slow Down and a few of their, well, nearly all of their big tracks from back in the day. Did a really good job. And the other day I was watching TV just before I went away, and I saw the Mystique had done a concert. They'd done, was it the Brit Awards or something like that? So you know what? I thought I'd drag out my favourite Mystique track. So yeah, would you believe Alicia Dixon and co did this one? Beautiful tune. It's beginning to look a lot like love.

So you spotted a deliberate mistake, did you? I thought you might have done. Yeah, it's beginning to feel like love, not look like love. That was Mystique from back in the day. It's a selection box with me, DJ Lynn, here on JFSR, keeping you going through till 6 p.m. this evening. This is Jeff Logan, Lip Service.

0: You're in the new format of the show where we leave the jazz to the last bit now, which means I can bring you some of this stuff. Lovely, lovely music a bit earlier in the day. Now this one's quite old, and it was remixed almost immediately it came out. The fabulous Gregory Porter.
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0: With Kem on the mix.

forgive me if I'm wrong, but I think the first original of that was the Ohio Players. I can never say that word. But that was Judy Roberts and her rendition of Sweet Sticky Thing.

0: Sounds of Winter, W-I-N-T-A, In My Own Lights. So let's do some shout-outs. Dex James, good afternoon to you. Hope all is well. Robbie Collins, he's coming up later at 10 o'clock this evening. Marcus and Christiana over there in Zurich. Cindy and Adrian. Al Scott down near Wiltshire. Winnie and Trina, of course. Hand on heart, love you both. Jan and Jude, don't know if you're with us or if you're against us. No, if you may have seen you in Corfu, I don't know. Not sure if you're coming this year or not. Ali and Irene down there near Stevenage. And John and Deb over there in Mitcham.
1: Death Row Records.
0: Someone I've never played on the station before. London. Yep, October London.

this week. We went with the Three Lovers and, of course, the fabulous Cool Down Amina and Derek, Keith Douglas started that one off. Then we had Lexi featuring Derek Sound and Waste in the background, Ferris Hammond, Love From a Distance.

0: had to leave that to run the whole 8 minutes 20 seconds. Roy Ayres, You Send Me, of course, absolutely beautiful piece of music. That's this week's Slow Jam here on JFSR.co. Don't forget, coming up after me, we jump onto the thread or the stream for a couple of hours. And then 8 o'clock, it's Andy Houghton with Shifting Gears. 10 o'clock, Robbie Collins, of course, with I Heard That. And then we come back. I believe it's me again at midnight with a repeat of today's show. And then we go back, repeating other shows from today throughout the night. And then I think we kick on off tomorrow morning at 8 o'clock with a rerun of one of Alice Hill's shows, Jazz in a Digital Age, or Jazz in the Modern Era, something like that. And hopefully one day Jade will be back with us, because she only took a little, well, I understand it was just, she'd taken a break because she's very busy with other things at the moment. But maybe she'll be back one day down the line. But don't forget, we do have new DJs. We had about 4 or 5 new DJs during the month of May and early June. And now Mondays is pretty much live throughout the day. We've got Robbie Collins at 8, and then we've got another new DJ at 10. One of the ladies is at 12, I think. Or it might be, well, no, Paul Alexander's at 12. I'm rambling, aren't I? You know what? I'm just going to carry on playing music. I think it's DJ XL, so 2 o'clock on a Monday.
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0: And then it's D at 4.
1: In the world.
0: Neo, Your Smile.
1: And I just wanna let you know, darling.

recognise the tune of this one, but it's not the version you're used to. This one's called Slow Fire, Graham McRae.

don't forget, if you're not doing anything or haven't got anything planned for the bank holiday Monday, August the 31st, I'll be down at the Spread Eagle in Riley, down there in Essex, for a charity event on behalf of Scotty's Little Soldiers. Hope you come and join us. It's free to enter, or free entry, but we do ask for a donation. And all the money goes to Scotty's Little Helpers, which is the charity that supports the children of our fallen heroes. Quinn McRae and Slow Fire. Moving on with the sound of Courtney Pine, featuring Juliet Roberts on wonderful vocals and this beautiful tune, Life Goes Around. One of my favourite all-time tunes, this. If you've got a good stereo, turn it up.

0: Groove Me, one of the wonderful, wonderful tunes, especially when that sax comes in. It's so deep, it's enriching, it's a knot. That's just music at the best level ever.
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3: So it brings us to the last track of the day, and it's quite a long one, so I've got to get it in quite quickly. But thank you very much for your ears. I'm going to leave you the sounds of George Duke and Liberated Fantasies, and I'm back with you next week, live, hopefully, if everything has gone according to plan, and I'm home safe, and I'll be back with you at 4 p.m. next Tuesday afternoon. Hope you'll come and join me. Thank you very much for your ears. Thank you for listening, and I'll catch you next week.
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1: This is going to be a start to finish. 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
1: 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But you know, I wanna be that one.

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0: Welcome, welcome to an extremely warm Mothership studio. Welcome, welcome to the tougher side of town. Welcome, welcome to Shifting Gears with me, Andy H, here on JFSR.co, the home of jazz, funk and soul.
1: JFSR.co, worldwide.

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You asked for a cocktail. 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Oh, well, I love it, actually, yeah. Oh, it was very nice.

0: Yeah, welcome to episode 376 of Shifting Gears with me, Andy H, here on JFSR.co, the home of jazz, funk and soul. And this week's musical trip to the tougher side of town began with, well, the track that originally found its way into our lives in 1976, a year of very, very good music, and of course the famous Long Hot Summer, as we like to call it here in the UK. First up, it was Fat Larry's Band from an EP called FLB Edits that you can find on Bandcamp. And it was the track We Just Want to Play for You. And it was the Sam Shelley re-edit. Fresh out, that's how it qualifies to be played on this week's show. And then we follow that up with 60 Hertz Project from the Loving You EP. And the track was called So Good, and it was rather good indeed, in all fairness. And then third up, from the Cocktail Casuals EP, Jamie Van Goulden, and a track called Samoan Joes. And that was the original mix, and I think, if I remember rightly, I picked that one up on Track Source last Friday. I'm not a massive fan of Track Source. I find it rather difficult to navigate, and in my opinion, come back, Juno download, please. I'm bringing up the rear for this week's opening salvo, and the first of four references to Sun, as in S-U-N. It was Ships of the Pharaohs, and a track called Sun is Rising. With you now through till 10 p.m. UK time, wherein I hand over the reins to the more than capable Robbie Collins and the fabulous I Heard That radio programme to come. Lots of danceable stuff. We've got a triple from the new Down to the Bone album. Some sort of jazzy, housey type stuff and some funk in the middle. And back to, yeah, we've got some jazz flavours to close out the show, which includes a double from Kokoroko as well. So we'll continue with the show. As I say, this is a rather warm Mothership studio, and you may be able to hear a slight hum in the background. I've simply got a fan running. No fan would equal no show.
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0: Dance Floor Goddess from 17 and 20 years ago, respectively. First up from 2009, which was the year I retired from playing cricket. The Sunburst Band from the compilation Joey Negro and the Sunburst Band, the remixes. It was a track called Journey to the Sun, and it was the Milton Jackson mix. And then back to 2006 to a brilliant compilation on BBE Records, Virgin Ubiquity Remixed was the name of the compilation, by Roy Ayers, and that track was I Am Your Mind Part 2, and it was the Mr. V Soul Channel mix. Up next, the triple from Down to the Bone. Oh yes, from their brilliant new album, This Way Forward.
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0: to the Bone in triplicate. Old tracks from the new album This Way Forward, available across multiple formats. And if you like vinyl and you move quickly, you may be able to pick up one of the 300 pressings that it was limited to in that particular format. And I also know that Bert has played quite a few tracks from the album on his shows as well. Many of the tracks feature guest vocalists, but I just went for three straight ahead instrumental tracks for this show. First up in that triple was a track called The Special Branch, and that was followed with a track called Hermosa Bump. And bringing up the rear, Umph! U-M-P-H! Exclamation mark. Yeah, straight to the point. Great album. Well worth checking it out. Not a dud track on the album. And that pretty much takes us through to the end of part one for this week's show. And before we move ahead with part two, don't forget you can get me again tomorrow afternoon, 4 p.m. UK time, with Strictly Old School, the show wherein I feature music predominantly from the 70s, 80s and 90s. And in amongst the selections that made the cut for tomorrow's show, we got music from Goody Goody, Komiko, that's K-O-M-I-K-O, Charles Erland, Tara Masahino, and Triples from Kool & the Gang. Yes, proper Kool & the Gang. And also Gil, Scott, Aaron. And the years covered by tomorrow's show, 1972 to 1991 inclusive.
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0: Uninterrupted, back-to-back, five very, very funky oldies. We began in 2008 from the album Zeros and Ones, released by JD73. The track was called Happy People. And then from 2024, from the album It's Soul That Counts, a French funk band called Principles of Joy. And the track was called Your Thing Is a Drag. And then from 2007, on an excellent compilation called Black Feeling, released on Freestyle Records, it was the Mighty Showstoppers and a track called Hippie Skippy Moonstrut. And then from 2023, Rausch Factor, that's RauschFactor, from a project called Aquarium Remixed. The track was Aquarium Cafe, and it was obviously a remix. And then also from 2023, to bring up the rear, the unmistakable sound of an Opalopo remix, this time from High Fade, and a track called Sharpen Up, and it was obviously the Opalopo remix. Right, earlier in the show, we had a triple from Down to the Bone. It's now time for a double from Kokoroko.
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0: Two tracks there, both from the same remix project, but two completely contrasting styles of music. The artist was Coco Roco, and the compilation or EP is called Brownswood Remix Editions 009. Coco Roco remixes. The first one was a track called Sweetie, IZCO Remix or IZCO Remix. And that's sort of Afrobeat style. And then very much in broken beat, Brook territory, the track, Time and Time, which was the IG Culture remix. And that kind of puts us almost into the onward stretch for this week's show. Don't forget, straight after me, Robbie Collins and the fabulous I Heard That.
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0: couple of more offerings from the Broken Beat New Jazz crate. First up in that little double from his recent album Light of Day, it was drummer Richard Spaven and a track called Bunny Bread. I've played quite a lot of Richard's material on my shows over the years and quite happy to continue to do so. Also caught him live once as well. Very interesting to see live. Decent, you know, interesting, unique drumming style and the way he interacts with his backing band. It's pretty impressive, yeah. Slightly different feel. Worth catching him live. And then from 2025, Cassia, K-A-S-I-A. A track called Sundance, and that brings us through to this week's penultimate offering. And for the final two tracks of this week's show, we are opening the Jazz Crate.
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0: this week's penultimate offering. It's from 2013, from an album called Thrasher Dream Trio, released by Kenny Barron, Jerry Gibbs and Ron Carter. That track was called Sun Shower. And that means it brings us through to the end of another episode of Shifting Gears. So many thanks for joining me. Whether it be live or via the catch-up option, your company is very much appreciated. And if you are listening live, then stay with us, because up next, Robbie Collins and I Heard That, 10 p.m. UK time, to take you there. We're going back to 2022 and to an EP called New Brazilian Trio, EP released on Steve Conry's 10 Lovers Music. This is Eric Escobar and a track called Chick, which is his homage to Chick Corea. And this, until the next time, is very much me being over and out, with me being Andy H, of course. See you soon.
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2: Good evening, ladies and gentlemen. Welcome to Ronnie Scott's Club. It's 45 years, I'm told, since George first performed at Ronnie Scott's. You don't get stars that big in rooms this small very often, ladies and gentlemen. Please be prepared to be dazzled. Mr. George Benson!

0: All right, good evening, everybody. How you feeling?
1: Well, how are you feeling? Very good evening to you. Warm welcome, JFSR.co, with me, Robbie Collins, on this Tuesday night. And I do have to tell you, in the studio this evening, just a little bit warm. I was outside earlier this evening. It was really, really nice out there. I was out with a cold beer and what have you, listening to a bit of music. I'm thinking, okay, before the England match, you know. And, I'm thinking, that's nice. And when you come inside in the house, I mean, that's the thing about living in the UK, to be honest with you. Our houses are built to keep heat in, okay? So when it warms up in the day, it gets a little bit too much. And especially with all this electronic equipment hanging around the studio, I've got to tell you, there's absolutely piles of it in here. I mean, it's kind of like something off the Starship Enterprise, to be quite honest with you. Anyway, enough of that. Many thanks, Mr. H. Andy Hooton. We've been talking on Messenger. He's equally boiling in his studio as well. He's got a flannel. Yeah, I've got what I call my wife's magic scarf. Apparently, what you do, well, I'll tell you what you do with it. You wet it down, wring it out, stick it around your neck, and then when it appears to get warm, you wave it around in the air and it comes cool again. It's an absolute miracle. Andy, you need to get one if you haven't got one of these already. But anyway, another fine, fine show. See, even the temperature and missing the first half of the England match still doesn't deter. We're the same as me, really, because I'm missing the second half of the England match now. But there you go. Such is life. The music has to come first. Right, so we started off with a couple of tunes that actually have something in common. Can you guess what it is? Both recorded live at Ronnie Scott's. First up, George Benson and Give Me the Night from the album Weekend in London, recorded live at Ronnie Scott's. And Roy Ayres and Searching, and just called Live at Ronnie Scott's. So there you go. Anyway, welcome along to the show. Let's get into this. If you're not watching the football, if you are, well, don't forget, it'll be on Mixcloud tomorrow.

That's Hubert Laws from the album The Chicago Theme from 1974, and his version of Midnight at the Oasis, which is, well, probably an apt thing at the moment, isn't it? And before that was Gary Bartz and Afterglow from his album Bartz. Got to say a very good evening to Tex James. How you doing, Tex? Hope you're keeping cool tonight, my friend. Hope you're keeping cool. And also to fellow DJ D Cox, who you can catch every Monday between 4 and 6. And she's actually staying very cool at the moment because she's working, and her workplace has a piece, has a machine called air conditioning. Great thing, D. Just stay there. Don't come out. That's all I've got to say to you. Right, the funk bit tonight was a little bit different, okay? All of them are from 1973. Normally, you might have expected to see them in the 70s soul session where we do play funk from time to time. However, because all of these are album tracks and long versions, we can't really put them in there, can we? So, we'll start off with Mandrill tonight.

One for Mr. H there as well. Real or proper Kool & the Gang, as he likes to say, from 1973. And Funky Stuff, that's part one and part two as well. And before that was Mandrill, Fence Walk, and again from 1973. As I said, they're all from 1973 at the moment. Kind of getting into that really, really nice early 70s funk grooves.

0: the funkin'. Ain't it funkin'.
1: That's James Brown and the Funky Drummers, parts 1 and 2. And before that, Tower of Power and Soul Vaccination from their album Tower of Power. Tuesday night here on JFSR.co with me, Robbie Collins. And

It's that time of the evening where we tell you about our crate digging. Yes, we like to dig through little wooden crates full of 7-inch singles and find some absolute gems for you. And we've got quite a few coming up. Well, lots of them, to be quite honest with you. From the mid-60s to the mid-70s. And always we start with the early to mid-70s. And we start tonight with the Shy Lights.

0: You're listening to Robbie Collins.
1: Great digging on this Tuesday night. I heard that with a 70s soul session, early to mid 70s, where we started off with the Shy Lights and You Don't Have to Go. Next up, Stylistics. Can't give you anything but my love. And then more love. There goes my first love from the Drifters. I'm going to go and see them tomorrow night live at the Cliffs Pavilion in Southend. Looking forward to that. Didn't know the FA and didn't know the World Cup was on at the time, though. That's the only thing. There you go. Wife's quite happy, I must be honest. Archie Bell and the Dells are up next, and Here I Go Again. And we finished off with Chairman of the Board and Working on a Building of Love. We rewind it to the previous decade right now, which means it's the 60s soul sweep, starting off with Martha Reeves and the Vandellas.

0: Old Sweep, only on I Heard That.
1: And that was part one. We started off with Martha Reeves and the Vandellas and Motoring, followed by Marv Johnson. So Glad You Chose Me. Keep on trying till I find love was next up from the Fantastic Four, and then Chris Clarke, If You Let Me Baby. We finished off with the Marvelettes and Anything You Want to Do. We continue with Bud Harper here in part two of the 60s Soul Sweep.

0: Full Sweep, only on I Heard That.
1: And that was part two. We started off with Bud Harper and Wherever You Were, then the Soul Brothers 6 and Some Kind of Wonderful. Baby What I Mean, another one from the Drifters. And then Cajun Heart and Got to Find a Way. And we finished off with Melba Moore and Don't Cry, Sing Along with the Music. We'll have more 60s and 70s in the 60s Soul Sweep and 70s session next Tuesday night. Usually stands starts around 5 to 11, 11 o'clock at the latest. So why don't you join us each and every week for that? And don't forget, you can also catch up on it on Mixcloud the following day. Okay, just look for the I Heard That show. But on this Tuesday night, with around about 20 odd minutes to run, we continue with Brenda Holloway.

0: That's Brenda Holloway, her version of Cathedrals. Right, let's tell you what's happening this coming Wednesday on JFSR.
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0: Right, well, when I'm finished, we got replays running throughout the night, and I think you might even get a repeat of this one sometime. But then we go up with the UK Soul Chart tomorrow morning at 10 o'clock. Then it's midday with Mike Ashley and Soul Freedom. Jenny B's up with 2 o'clock and Sky High. Then it's me, Al Mucker, Mr. H, Andy Hoon, SOS. Strictly old school from the 70s, 80s and 90s. That starts at 4 o'clock. Then we get into the evening. Ron Johnson has the R&B takedown for you. That's 6 o'clock. And then Glenn Ricks is up at his Box of Tricks at 8 o'clock. And of course we do have some tunes between 10 and midnight before handing over to DJ Ritters as we get on a plane and go to Montclair, New Jersey for Shades of Soul, Jazz and R&B. That's what you've got lined up for tomorrow. Make sure you keep it locked here on JFSR.

Nelly Jackson and Breakaway, originally released in 1978, however, that particular version. Remixed by Tom Moulton in 2021 as part of an album called The Spring Event. But that just about wraps it up for another Tuesday night here on iHeard. That will be back again next week for you at 8 o'clock. So do join me for that one. If you can't, well, catch me this coming Friday, the Global Village, 2 hours of disco. Oh, we like to call it For the Love of Disco, where everything is about the disco. And then back again with the Monday Morning Breakfast Show, 8 a.m. in the morning, all the way through till 10. So that's it for this week. You've got the replays going throughout the night, but I'll leave you a Tata Vega and gonna do my best to love you. I'm out of here, and I'll see you next Tuesday.

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Good afternoon and welcome along. It's Tuesday and it's this week's Selection Box with me, DJ Len, here on Jeff. It's our opening with a wonderful Archie Bell and the Drells and Let's Groove. And before we go any further, though, let's say a big shout out to Chris for his midday show today, Bob at 8 o'clock this morning, and of course Raj, who's now packing away his CDs and his records and stuff like that in the studio next to me, heading home. And thank you for another brilliant platinum soulmate. All the best. Have a good afternoon. We're going to carry on with the sounds of Philadelphia as we move on with the sounds of the wonderful Harold Melvin and the Blue Notes. And of course, The Love I Lost.

the fabulous Tina Marie behind the groove. Before that, of course, the OJs, and I love music, and don't we all just love music here on JFSR.co. And yes, it's a recorded show, unfortunately, for you. It's fortunate for me, because it means I am still in the sunshine, sunning myself over in Corfu. Been to brighter days, now I've moved north of the island, north or half up the island, and having some quality chill time on the west coast with some wonderful sunsets. Well, I hope there are anyway. I haven't been there yet, but we'll find out very soon, won't we? Big shout out to Mary, who's not very far away from me. And a big shout out to Phil and Ali Stretch, our compadres for the last week down there in Cavos. And everyone else who went to some of our brighter days as well. Hope you had a wonderful time. Hope you've managed to have some conversation on the beach or in a bar. Carry on the sounds of Narada, Michael Warden, and Divine Emotions.

So the week before I came away, you managed to go down to Solasta in Morden in Essex, and it was awful weather, I must say. It pretty much rained all the time we were there. But we managed to get a couple of drinks down us and find a little slot, a little spot out of the wind, and enjoy a few hours there and listening to some lovely people play some of our best music. As we arrived, Misha Paris was on stage. We had... I can't remember who was there. Well, anyway, this guy was there. D-Train. Old Loose Ends. And there was somebody else in the middle. I can't remember. It's gone off my head totally. It'll come back to me. But yeah, D-Train done this cover of with Bob Sinclair a few years ago. And he played this one live. And very good rendition. But I've decided D-Train's a bad jinx on weather, because that's the second time I've seen him live, and it's the second time it's rained, and one of them was in Corfu. So be warned, if you've got tickets for a D-Train concert, even if it's inside, it's going to rain.

So the fabulous Loose Ends were there at Solasta doing with a live full live band as well, and they did that Slow Down and a few of their, well, nearly all of their big tracks from back in the day. Did a really good job. And the other day I was watching TV just before I went away, and I saw the Mystique had done a concert. They'd done, was it the Brit Awards or something like that? So you know what? I thought I'd drag out my favourite Mystique track. So yeah, would you believe Alicia Dixon and co did this one? Beautiful tune.

So you spotted a deliberate mistake, did you? I thought you might have done, yeah. It's beginning to feel like love, not look like love. That was Mystique from back in the day. It's a selection box with me, DJ Lynn, here on JFSR. Keeping you going through till 6pm this evening. This is Jeff Logan, Lip Service.

0: Hope you're enjoying the new format of the show where we leave the jazz to the last bit now. Which means I can bring you some of this stuff. Lovely, lovely music. A bit earlier in the day. Now this one's quite old and it was remixed almost immediately it came out. The fabulous Gregory Porter.
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0: With Kem on the mix.

admit that's a lovely version. That's Holding On, Gregory Porter with Kem on the mix. Really, really nice. Oh, less than quarter of an hour to the top of the hour. I'll bring you three reggae or lovers tunes. And a slow jam. And a few more, and then we'll go jazzy. 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

0: Sounds of Winter, W-I-N-T-A, In My Own Lights. So let's do some shout-outs. Dex James, good afternoon to you. Hope all is well. Bobby Collins, he's coming up later at 10 o'clock this evening. Marcus and Christiana over there in Zurich. Cindy and Adrian. Al Scott down near Wiltshire. Winnie and Trina, of course. Hand on heart, love you both. Jan and Jude, I don't know if you're with us or if you're against us. No, if you may have seen you in Corfu, I don't know. Not sure if you're coming this year or not. Ali and Irene down there near Stevenage. And John and Deb over there in Mitcham.
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0: Someone I've never played on the station before. London. Yep, October London.
2: I love Tony.
1: Remix. What's understood ain't gotta be said.
2: I hear you.